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My blood is pumping, I can see the end is right in front of me. 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
2: I look up from the ground to see your sad and teary eyes. You look away from me and I see there's something you're trying to hide and I

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Oh my, my, oh my, my love. I take one look at you, you're taking me out.

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I want her to remember music is my best friend.

0: Hit Radio City Brno.
1: Girl, she work the bowl, she break it down, she take it low, she's fine as hell, she's about the dough, doing a thing right on the floor, and money, money she making, look at the way she's shaking, make you wanna touch her, wanna taste her, have you lusting for her, going crazy, face it.